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I'll take you off to a place where you've never been. Far away from home and then back again. Get ready for this and get dressed. Cause when you miss the boat, you're gonna be stressed. Yeah.

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Yes, because I'm talking about a change. I'm talking about a change of lifestyle. The way it went to me was very strange. Stay tuned for a while. I could have been a criminal because I live like an animal. A whole prison, I'm mad, that was terrible. I was a kid, so I tried to live with it, thinking I was a weak individual, but I was not. I was so strong until the music helped me get along.